0: Take it to the max. Take it to the max. Take it to the max. Please just rewind. Take it to the max.
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Mr. 305 checking in for the remix. You know they had that 75 Street Brazil. Well, this year's gonna be called Caiocho. Que hola, gata, que hola, omega. And this is how we gonna do it.

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Sometimes I catch myself thinking maybe there's no such thing as this life or the next. Maybe it's just all one long breath. And every inhale is like a new beginning, and it feels like we're the beginning. But it feels like we've been here before. But it feels like we've been here before.

slow. Now take control. Switch positions, make that body roll. Tonight's your show. I'm not in a rush. Move slow. Now take control. 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